that blue? Wait a minute. Who that blue? Wait a minute. Who that blue? Five. Beta Sigma. Yep. Wait a minute. Who that blue? Wait a minute, who that blue? And now let's get it started, flip. Party time to represent. What I wanna see in front of me is who can get the lid. Where them alpha, alpha, alphas at? Pretty

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Wait a minute. Who that blue? Wait a minute. Who that blue? Five. Wait a sigma. Wait a minute. Who that blue? Wait a minute. Who that blue? And now let's get it started. Flip it. Party time to represent. What I wanna see in front of me is who can get the lid. Where them alpha kappa alphas at? Pretty.

Sigma. Wait a minute, who that blue? Wait a minute, who that blue? Wait a minute, who that blue? Five, Beta Sigma. Wait a minute, who that blue? Wait a minute, who that blue? Wait a minute, who that blue? Five, Beta Sigma. Wait a minute, who that blue? Wait a minute, who that blue? Wait a minute.

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1: Dezenove horas e 21 minutos.
2: Unconditional love. Talking about the stuff that don't wear off, it don't fade. Now it lasts for all these crazy days, these crazy nights. Whether you wrong or you right, your mama can still love you, still feel you.